0: Sterling 1A, one traffic stop.
1: Hey, you want that?
0: West, 65, okay, west, 65, white Toyota, white Toyota. B Victor, I Ida, Sam, H Henry, Enora, U Union 1. B Victor, I Ida, Sam, H Henry, Enora, U Union 1.

0: Sterling 181 clear. Traffic's up.
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2: 88 west. 66 west. 66 west. West. West. West. West. West. West. West. West. West. West. West. West. 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West. 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West. West. 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West. 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West. 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West. West. West. West. West. West. West. West. West. West. West. 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West. 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West. 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West. 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West. West. West. 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West. West. West. 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West. West. 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West. West. West. West. West. West. West. West. West. West. West. West. West. West. West. West. West. West. West. West. West. West. West. 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West. 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West. 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West. West. West. West. 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West. 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West. West. West. West. West. West. West. 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West. West. West. West. West. West. 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West. 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West. 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West. West. West. West. West. West. West. West. West. West. West. West. West. West. West. West. West. West. West. West. West. West. West. West. West. West. West. West. West. West. West. West. West. West. West. West. West. West. West. West. West. West. West. West. West. West. West. West. West. West. West. West. West. West. West

0: 3 on 1:15, Motors Assist. Route 178, about a quarter mile south of Route 6. Route 78, quarter mile south of 170, or Route 6, on a silver passenger car. Silver passenger car, standby for 28.
1: Sherman 181, 1028. 46304, G Georgia, 46304.

0: Georgia Edward 46304, clear Black 2015 left to sit in.
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0: 181, Sterling. 181, in the area of I-8 westbound, Mapo 65, on the right shoulder, I-8 westbound, Mapo 65, right shoulder. He advises a black Nissan has been removed.
1: Central, that would be GOA.

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1: Westbound outpost, 1 3/4, any westbound, 1 3/4.
0: White, Audi Q7.
1: White Audi Q7, Wisconsin, Adam Lincoln, King, 7679. Adam Lincoln, King, 7679, Wisconsin.

0: This is Draymond.
1: I have our crushing reach for 271. I have a 1050 I-80 westbound on pulse 63. I-80 westbound on pulse 63, one vehicle. Fire EMF route.
2: 71 10-4
1: route.
2: Route.
1: 271 10-4.

0: 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I-80 West, I'm up with 65. I-80 West, I'm up with 65. A black Chrysler rear-ended another vehicle. 263, come for.
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1: This is Henry County with a domestic at 7052 North 1700th Avenue, Osco. 7052 North 1700th Avenue, Osco, with a domestic. A male, Gene Davis, wearing camo shorts, left the residence. He's now walking westbound from the residence. He struck a female, no weapons. It's in route from Cambridge and Kewanee.

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0: Group 2 units, reckless driving, I-39 northbound, mile post 62. Reckless driving, I-39 northbound, mile post 67, 1958. It's a white Ford Econoline van with ladders. White Ford Econoline van with a ladder rack. Arkansas A. Adam J. John Wyong 5-1 or Robert. Arkansas A. Adam J. John Wyong 5-1 or Robert 1028. Floyd. William Floyd. William Floyd. White 2012 Ford Econoline. Violator male black baseball cap. Violator male black baseball cap. Make your own case, do please troop 2. Get this in some form.
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0: 263, what?
1: 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No total report needed. 260.
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Sterling 181 Charlie South. Sterling 181 Charlie South. 88 West 55. White Lincoln. 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

0: Sterling, 158, traffic stop.
1: 158, go ahead.
0: 90 eastbound exit to Pirine Road, black Honda sedan, Indiana, specialty of some kind. Yeah, Edward, Ida, 11-73, Edward, Ida, 11-73, Indiana.

忙也不怎么。10-28 by Ben, out of Indiana. 1-810 by G. George. 2 Charles, 2 Victor. 2 Frank. 3-0 and Mary A. Adam. 0-1-2-1-6-2.

0: 0, M. Mary, A. Adam, 0, 1, 2, 1, 6, 2. Stolen vehicle out of California, 2 character VIN difference, black 2021 Honda Accord 4-door, both plates on the vehicle, authority, LAPD. 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
1: Denver, I'll be out of the car verifying the VIN.
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1: 166, go ahead. 7166, 1028, it's going to be Illinois Driveway, 014922, A. Adam, 10. 014922, A. Adam, 10.

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One 36, 10-4.

0: Sterling 166, go ahead.
1: Boone County advised of a 1050 unknown, I-90 westbound, milepost 24. I-90 westbound, milepost 24. Three vehicles, one vehicle is smoking. Fire and EMS is en route.

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1: For
0: the vehicles in back, trailer wants to be good.
2: Jeep and a white Kia, black Jeep and a white Kia. As for the Jeep, it's a female that hit her head. She's not bleeding. There's two other occupants that are 10-4. For the Kia, there's a male with his nose bleeding and a female with back pain.
1: Never.
0: Australian wants to be it. I've got two in the right shoulder and one in the right pitch.
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0: 2365
1: at 10:50. I'm not involved. ID westbound at the 67. Be flipping around.
0: D3-10-4.
1: It's going to be a Ford Explorer into the cable barrier.
0: D3-10-4.
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1: Charlie 166, both occupants of the Kia are going to be transported by Boone County to British American Rockford.

0: East Charles Union 286, Ocean Charles Union 286, Iowa.
1: Flying to Metro, the banner out for the Chief Metro. So, do you need toll numbers for other vehicle?
2: For both of them, yes.
1: 132 times, or 1 King 2 times 3.

0: not stuck, but the front driver tire is completely off the vehicle, so it's not going to be able to roll.
1: 250, do you have one?

264, traffic stop. 64 traffic stop, the 80 westbound at the 19. 80 west 119, white Dodge Charger, white Dodge Charger. Edward R. Robert, 12388, Edward Robert, 12388.

0: Positive, go ahead.
1: Virgin, Troop 3 just had a vehicle versus pedestrian on the interstate. Sounded like it was close to us. Can you find out where that's at?

158, that says other ISP. Post 42 1/4, N80 eastbound, mile post 42 1/4. 1050 PI, pedestrian versus vehicle, fire and EMS now. 158, 10-40.

Sterling 158. Can you ask Troop 3 to put a helicopter on standby only for this incident?

0: 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Chicago's receiving additional calls about a male jumping in front of vehicles in the area. The subject that was hit is wearing an orange shirt.
1: Is 6-10-4?

0: Ivy westbound off 17. On a truck tractor, white trailer. Truck tractor, white trailer. I think it's a Illinois trailer plate, 102-4093, SAM over T-Town. 102-4093, SAM over T-Town.
1: 266-10-4.

Sherwin-1A1, traffic stop. Lee County, Route 2, eastbound at Brandywine. Route 2, eastbound, Brandywine. Red Dodge pickup, 4366-470-B-Boy. 4366-470-B-Boy.

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1: Caroline 266, Jeremy 3, Leah and MCS inspection, and the citation for crosswalk.

0: on the I-80 bridge, westbound side. A male white carrying a box or other item. Male white carrying a box or other item, walking from the Iowa side to the Illinois side in the westbound line.
1: Ten four in row.
2: Sarah Line 2636. You can show me clear patrol. I'll be in route with 64.
0: 266 10-4.

0: 266 and 264. Rock Island County has a unit closed. They'll also be en route.
1: 10-4.

0: Order.
1: Order is dismissed. Before motorists says be right before the bridge on 80 westbound, pretty much right at the one. Blue Mazda, Iowa, 0A Adam, Wyong, 712, O Ocean, A Adam, Wyong, 412, Iowa.

0: 264, Iowa, Ocean, Wyoming, 712, clear, blue, 20, correction, 2003, Mazda.
1: Our vehicle is abandoned. We'll be going across the bridge to the left outside.
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0: 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Do you need this VFS plus open?
1: Yes, please.
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0: 266 gun.
1: It'll be Illinois Route 84 and 18th Ave. Illinois Route 84, 18th Ave. A white Honda passenger car. White Honda passenger car. The F Frank B Boy 15929. F Frank B Boy 15929.
0: 266 10-4.

0: We are getting more reports of the pedestrian back on the bridge.
1: 66-10-4. I'll be cleared here shortly. I'm back in route.
0: 266-10-4.

0: Y con
1: It was 20 westbound over Illinois 2. Yes, 20 westbound over Illinois 2. My Jeep. Frank George 35106. Frank George 35106.

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0: still sitting just across the bridge. And there was another person at that disabled vehicle a second ago, so that could be what it is. I'll keep searching though.
1: 266, how far?
2: From Rock City Road, going eastbound. From Rock City Road, going eastbound. In the westbound lanes, good to

0: Sterling 266. A disabled vehicle has been removed. 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
1: Currently 158, it turned around, continuing the wrong direction.
0: It turned around and continuing in the wrong direction. What was the rest? Troop 1 unit, hold traffic for 158, emergency traffic only.

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Trainer W. William, Adam, E-Boy, Olivia, Ocean, Lincoln, Z. Victor, correction, Ocean, Lincoln, Ida, Z. Victor, Ida, A. Adam, Rose, Robert, Ocean, Sammy, Edward, Schwab, Olivia, Rose, female, 01-2306, 01-2306.

Stern Units Troop 1, DUI, I-90 westbound, Mount Post 22. Troop 1, DUI, I-90 westbound, Mount Post 22, 2337. White Infinity sedan, make your own case, please. Troop 1, Sterling, KCS 174.

0: Australian 250 short track stop, the 80 westbound 17, 80 westbound 17. Gray Toyota, Gray Toyota. Hey, Adam, it's Sam, 84837. Adam, 84837.
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1: 158, Superior 30, 1055 is unfounded.
0: Okay, tower.

0: 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UTL, the patrol.
1: 5-4.

11th Street, Sandy Hollow, Rockford. On a YGMC Acadia, YGMC Acadia, to David V. Victor, 487-09. 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

I-88 East Austin 59. White Ford Expedition, White Ford Expedition, Florida. B-Boy, F-Rank, B-Victor. B-Boy, 60. Correct me, R-Robert, F-Rank, B-Victor, B-Boy, 60. R-Robert, F-Rank, B-Victor, B-Boy, 60, Florida.

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0: Just other agency, if you're Route 6 and East 12, Route 6 and East 12 for Elba, South County, the Elba, South County, Sheriff's Office on Trip to Beth.

0: turn 264, try to stop me, 80 westbound at the 11. 80 westbound at the 11. I'm a blue Nissan, Iowa, a Lincoln New Union and Mary, 185. Lincoln Union, Mary, 185 out of Iowa.
1: 4 Tower.

two units, reckless driving, I-39 southbound, milepost 46. Southbound, milepost 46-0109, gray passenger bus, make your own case, two, please trip two.

0: 66, information. Sterling 266, information. The disabled vehicle, I-280, eastbound, Alpha 15, has been removed. I'll take it off the map.
1: 66, 04.

0: pound is a 68.5 for a gray 2006 Nissan Xterra that's out of fuel. The caller advised that she has her young son in the vehicle, too. The plates are not clear for Oak Brook. The registration is suspended. Can you be en route?
1: Yeah.

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1: 654.

Sterling, 264, traffic stop. For westbound 13, 24 westbound 13, on a gray SUV, I believe it's a Toyota, gray SUV, Toyota, Colorado, Edward F. Frank and Mary, T-Tom 5-2, Edward Frank, Mary, Tom 5-2, Colorado.

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1: Seven 2 6 4 6 30.

76, can you contact the tollway to get a better location? I checked all the way to the 65, both westbound and eastbound. Not able to locate the vehicle.

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1: 176, 10-4.

0: LA 26 for traffic stop, 80 eastbound 15. Silver passenger car, Indiana 82, believe it's 0, B-Boy SM, correction, 820, B-Boy SM, O-Ocean, 820, B-Boy SM, O-Ocean, Indiana, believe it expires 26 or 27.
1: T-64, Indiana, 820, B-Boy, Sam Ocean, clear, Silver Slav, Nate, Honda Accord.

0: Sherman 173, is the top there. Sherman 173, says Rockford PD with a vehicle theft. It'll be at Vanderwerf Avenue and Winnebago Street. Vanderwerf and Winnebago. Suspects are breaking the vehicles, potentially still in the area. Can you arrive? Sure.
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0: Welcome back to, yeah, that's a Pepper Thing. 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That's a Pepper Thing! 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
0: 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It's a Pepper Thing!

0: Sterling Charles 44, I'm south. Charles 44, be 90 eastbound at 21. 90 eastbound at 21. On a black pickup truck, 2X a dump trailer. Black pickup truck, 2X a dump trailer. To Oklahoma trailer, Adam W. Williams 5451. Oklahoma, Adam Williams 5451.
1: Charles 44, Oklahoma, Adam W. Williams 5451. Clear.

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0: drilling with Zilla and information. 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

0: 71, 1050, PD only. IADD spot milepost 54 and 3 quarters. IADD spot milepost 54 and 3 quarters. Snow injury, snow lane blockage. Both units are on the right shoulder, a pickup truck and a semi.
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0: Four.
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0: I believe it's 237. I didn't know it was 237.

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0: Is that real and separate?

0: Yeah, White Kenworth, Iowa portion. F-rank, T-Tom, 1170. F-rank, T-Tom, 1170, Iowa portion.
1: I'm 71 status.
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traffic stop 90 westbound at the 11. 90 westbound at the 11. And a white truck tractor, white semi-trailer combination. Main trailer plate 511-3257. Main trailer 511-3257.

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1: Left 79, 80 West left 79, on a gray Mazda, gray Mazda. See George E. Edward, 53160. George Edward, 53160.

90 northbound exit 3. 90 northbound exit 3. It's a red Ford pickup with a silver cattle hauler trailer. 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

Sterling, Charles 30, up path, 39 northbound, 54, 39 north, 54. It's a truck tractor, trailer, truck tractor trailer, Wisconsin trailer, 773-400, 773-400, Wisconsin.

0: Post 47-07-23. Reckless driving, I-88 eastbound from Outpost 47-07-23. A white truck, silver dump trailer. White truck, silver dump trailer. Make your own case.
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1: From Lamoille to Byron. I'll get you the number here in a little bit.
0: 10-4, we already have the permit number. I've got you on the incident.
1: Thanks.
2: The 48 traffic stop. I-80 westbound, mile pole 79. 80 westbound, mile pole 79. On the blue Subaru. D. Edward G. George, 42775. Edward George, 42775.

80 westbound at the 40. 80 westbound at the 40. The red Fusion, red Ford Fusion, trunks up in the 28. Charles 4-10-4.

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0: Charles 4, TMX X-ray 47082, expired 3 of 25, suspended mandatory insurance, red 2008 Ford passenger car.

Sterling and Charles Fork, 2-10-27. Charles Fork, 1027 Parker. People LA Adam or Robert, take Amy Edward or Robert, David, a Lincoln. Parker, David, a Lincoln, male, 071601. 071601, Illinois.

0: corazón.
1: Charles Ford, David L. Lincoln Parker, mail 071601, no exact match. Dave Parker, mail 071601. Weapon. Person is associated. With violent crime. Male black, 6'1", 90, black brown. Additional information available, 1061. Charles Ford, David L. Lincoln Parker, mail 071601. Violent tendencies. Male black, 24, 6'1", 192, brown, dark complexion. Additional information available, 1061. Charles Ford, David L. Lincoln Parker, mail 071601, has another protection order on file through Iowa that is active. Caution, armed, dangerous, violent tendencies. Male black, 6'1", 187, black brown, tattoo upper right arm. Additional information available, go ahead. Charles Ford Parker, no valid Illinois license, showing revoked, 0513. 2026-6-206 Adams 6 also shows a suspended FOID. I'm going to try Iowa.
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2: 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W. William, Ida, Double O. Lincoln, Ida, Adam, Amaria, Sam, Savannah, S-A-V-A-N-N-A, Janaea, J-A-N-E-A, Williams, Savannah, Janaea, female, 092301, 092301.

0: Tafor. It looks like Parker's also revoked through Iowa.
1: Yeah, with Charles Tafor.
0: 270 Tafor.

0: The fire department's out at 20 Impact extinguishing a car fire. Police companies aren't seeing them on it. Put me on it. 20 westbound at Pecatonica Road.
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Ethan, route to the Loves and Atkinson. 30 miles in description, sir, in the notes, sir.

0: 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I threw the address in the notes.
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2-2 units, reckless driving, I-39 southbound from outpost 68-0900. I-39 southbound from outpost 68-0900, a burgundy Peterbilt truck tractor pulling a silver grain hauler. Burgundy Peterbilt truck tractor pulling a silver grain hauler. Paul Trucking on the tractor. Truck number is number 12. Paul Trucking on the tractor. Truck number 12. Make your own case.

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1: Illinois 92 and 37th Street in East Moline. Illinois 92 and 37th Street in East Moline. Near Red Mazda, Iowa. 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

to Tommy Edwards, Jean, D. David, J. John, I. Ida, N. Nora, D. David, E. Edward. Conte, Jean, male, 11-22-1972, 11-22-1972, Iowa.

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Iowa 1027. K King O Ocean. N Nora A Adam T Tom E Edward. 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Male. 1122 72. 1122 72.

0: 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Go on.
1: Cheers, that worked.

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0: Sterling 150 in Fiesta.
1: 150, go ahead.
0: And Fiesta, 88 westbound 54 and a half. 88 westbound 54 and a half in a white box truck. A white box truck, 223063, H. Henry. 223063, H. Henry.
1: 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Rate 1025 pound.

0: 201, temp stop.
1: Ocean 201, go ahead.
0: Westbound 15, 80 westbound 15, maroon tractor, white semi-trailer, maroon tractor, white semi-trailer. New Jersey, G George 75, T-Tom, C-Charles, X-X-Ray. G George 75, T-Tom, C-Charles, X-X-Ray, New Jersey.

Group 2 units reckless driving, I-80 eastbound from Outpost 64, 0944. Reckless driving, I-80 eastbound from Outpost 64, 0944, Black Volkswagen. Black Volkswagen, Frank and Nora 95646. Frank and Nora 95646, 1028. Cynthia Ciancarulo Scanio. Cynthia Ciancarulo Scanio, Chicago Black 2024 Volkswagen. Thank you.

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57 traffic stop. Avenue of the Cities and 44th Street, Moline. Avenue of the Cities and 44th Street, Moline. Blue Subaru, E Edward XX-ray 54713. 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
1: 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Midas parking lot off of 54th Street.
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1: The 47, the crash investigation site. PDD Sun, Buffalo's 47th crash investigation site. The gray passenger cargo van. Male subject dressed all in black, carrying something red into the ditch, looked like a gas can.
0: 4 miles for one. Anything else?

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1: Turn 4. 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
1: 7, bud.
0: 7 to Iowa 27. Ganser, G. George, A. Adam, and Nora, Z. Zebra, E. Edward, R. Robert, Alexis, A. Adam, and Lincoln, E. Edward, X. X-ray, I. Ida, S. Sam, Nicole, and Nora, I. Ida, C. Charles, H. Henry, O. Ocean, L. Lincoln, E. Edward, Ganser, Alexis, Nicole, female, 02-2702, 02-2702.

0: 02-27-02, no match. Alexis Ganser, female, 02-27-02, is the protected party in a protection order through Iowa. 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
1: Sterling 07, 10-4. Second, 10-27.
0: 10-4, go ahead.
1: Call H-Henry A. Adam, the unit, T-Tom. Olivia, O. Ocean, L. Lincoln, I. Ida, V. Victor, I. Ida, A. Adam. Rose, R. Robert, O. Ocean, the system, E. Edward. Call Olivia Rose, female, 08-10-09, 08-10-09, Iowa.

0: 257, Olivia Rose Hot, female, 08109, is the protected party in a protection order through Iowa. Respondent is Byron Gardner Bates, male, 04-1878, male, white, 6'1", 180, blonde, blue, tattoo in the right arm. Additional information available. Go ahead. 257, hot, is valid, corrective lenses, restrictions, operator's IP through Iowa.
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0: Tap 4, you could be en route to I-39 northbound just before the I-90 interchange. I-39 northbound just before the I-90 interchange. The female subject advised she was beaten by her boyfriend and left on the side of the road. 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
1: 39 at the 117. 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
0: If you're available. Thank you.
2: Sterling 150, 1028 out of Indiana. E. Edward, J. John, K. King, 625. E. Edward, J. John, K. King, 625, Indiana.

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0: Sterling Charles 4, we'll be right at exit 122, 4 back.
1: 10-4.
2: Sterling 2-10-27, dispo investigations, case pending.

Strong, 1-14, initiate incident to units. 21-14, myself, 1-15. We got a Quest Water Sports in Ottawa. 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
1: For the victims going to Mercy Hospital, if you want to have a Troop 1 car, go there, I'll put the information in the notes.
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0: 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We were not provided.
1: Charles 4, can you advise, do we have any suspect information, vehicle or registration?
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0: 80 eastbound 20, semi-trailer, California trailer, 4W William R. Robert, 2435. 4 William Robert, 2435, California semi-trailer.
1: OSHA 201, California 4W William R. Robert, 2435, clear.

westbound at the 98, westbound to 9. It's going to be a black Lincoln MKZ. Black Lincoln MKZ. Frank Henry 91704. Frank Henry 91704.

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Ontario 30 and South, you know, Walnut Street, just west of I-39 at Oglesby. Walnut Street, just west of I-39 at Oglesby. Blue truck tractor, trailer. Blue truck tractor with a trailer, Wisconsin portion, 10182. 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
0: Charles 204, send forward.

Charlie 257, traffic stop. Charlie 257, traffic stop. 34th Street and 25th Avenue, Moline. 34th Street and 25th Avenue, Moline. Gold, Chevy Impala. Gold, Chevy Impala. 128.

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0: 287, VIN, Iowa, 2, G George, 1, W William, B Boy, 58, K King, 189219888. Returns, B Boy, XX3, Edward, 516, Raquel, correction, Dominique, Raquel, right? 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

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Oregon semi trailer.

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0: Starbrook State Park, the Illinois Canyon parking lot. 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

0: 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I can take that. Go ahead.
1: 223, 10-4, I-39 northbound, mile post 52. I-39 northbound, mile post 52 for car versus semi versus car. Fire an EMS en route.
2: Bring 248, I'll be rushing over.
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1: 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So semi versus semi versus car.
0: So forth.
1: Information about lane blockage or anything else the driver hung up on us?
0: Four. We'll advise when we get there.
1: T-741, Frank 31, Sterling status.
2: Sterling 1531, secure.
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1: Charles 30, 10-3.

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1: 136, I was able to make contact with the 911 open line. The 50-year-old gentleman advising it was a pocket dial. He does not need assistance. He's just heading home from a hike. 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Okay. I'll close the CFS.

0: and Ocean 201, just as I was about to clear my stop, a semi went by me. 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
1: Ocean 201, Bob.
0: 80 eastbound 23, Nebraska trailer, 296863, 296863, Nebraska trailer.

0: Ocean 20 Nebraska semi-trailer 296-863, clear 2023 trailer, Charles 30, 10-4.
1: For the link designated for the ramp, not in the main line.
0: Charles 30, 10-4.

0: Yeah.
1: Again, Dave Tenbury.
2: Sterling, Charles 30. Can you get a tow started for a freight liner? We'll assume it's fully loaded. Front is damaged, radiator's dumping out everywhere. That's the one that's in the lane.
1: Charles 30, convoy.
2: So it's just two semis, no cars involved. Subject's just getting checked out.

0: Charlie Ocean 201, 1028, Nebraska, portion for the incident. 28 Nebraska, 433-678. 433-678 Nebraska portions. And it looks like he just kicked a piece of rock or something up because he stop logged me, so I don't think there's going to be anything as far as a crash report is concerned. But he will be receiving a citation for stop log.
1: Ocean 201-104 Nebraska, portion 433-678, clear.

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1: Charles 11, what?
0: Charles 11, would you be able to take care of some tire debris? I-39 northbound at the 106 and a half.
1: 10-4. Call 168, information.
0: 168,
1: when? What I got, no. No lanes are open.
0: 68, 10-4, Charles 11.

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Secondary LaSalle, County is requesting a canine for a free arsonist on a traffic stop, 80 West Belmont Post 78. 80 West Belmont Post 78.

Once that DM sets up. Eastbound 59 on a white box truck, white bus truck.

0: Hennepin Canal and Lot 28, Old Kelowna Park. Hennepin Canal, Lot 28, Old Kelowna Park. Secure 30.
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0: 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And Siesta.
1: 150, go ahead.
0: 8.5, 880 eastbound 16.5, and a white box truck, 213-500, F-Rank. 213-500, F-Rank.

He's on a 43. It's going to be a white transit van. White transit van. Maryland 1028 4G George D. David 6901. 4G George D. David 6901 out of Maryland.

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1: Ten four, three, three.

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Hennepin Canal and I-80, 601 hour.

0: 275.
1: Eastbound at the 11 is also removed.

Are you westbound? Papa 15. Papa 15. Red Toyota Camry, Red Toyota Camry. FRNC Charles 45536. FRNC Charles 45536.

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1: One King Two, Glenn.
0: Sure, One King Two. Go ahead and attach me to One King One CFS, and I'll be around to the Windermere County Jail to assist with paperwork.
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Sterling 125, traffic stop. Post 22, 88 westbound mile, post 22. It's a red Volkswagen, the David G. George 33626. David George 33626.

0: 131, go ahead.
1: 131, initiate incident. He's shooting en route to 1805 46th Street, Moline. 1805 46th Street, Moline. DNR enforcement.

0: eastbound off of 42 for a gray sedan right shoulder. Female driver's out of the car holding a gas can, attempting to flag people down.
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0: 175 Sterling, reckless driver.
1: Sterling, what's your code?
0: 175, this was called in by DNR 1 Frank 6 for a gray sedan, I-39 southbound, mile post 103. I-39 southbound, mile post 103. Gray sedan is purposely blocking traffic, riding side by side so no one can pass, brake checking. 1 Frank 6 advised traffic is backed up and people are passing this vehicle on the shoulder. Just kind of causing a mess.
1: Ten four, show me around the area from 91-ish.
0: 175 so far.
1: County, got a black Ford Escape, 387-515, 387-515.

southbound at the 41, 39 southbound at the 41, on a blue Mazda 3, blue Mazda 3, F-Rank 765055, F-Rank 765055.

0: Gray Toyota Avalon, SAM 773103, SAM 773103, comes back on an Andrea Johnson, Andrea and Mary Johnson, Riverdale, beige, 2013 Toyota four-door. They're advising that a camper is now pulled over on the right side, but due to all the chaos this car was creating. I don't have an updated location or anything. He just updated me with the plate.
1: Ten-4, would you be able to give the caller a phone call back and get an approximate location?
0: This is Sergeant Phil Wire, DNR 1 Frank 06. He's actually in Troop 2. It's his brother that is calling this in, saying it's backed up traffic on 39. So when I tried to get an updated location, he said, I guess if you don't see any traffic backed up, then they must have corrected the issue. But that's what the last he had, and his brother has since got off of Interstate 39.

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1: 259, go ahead.
0: I'm going to serve the UX, serve the UX, calling in 216442. Lincoln 216442.

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The motor's assist at the 42 is gone, and I'll go check for that tarp.

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1: You are in.
0: You can disregard that tarp. I'll take care of it once anyway. That's the 67.
1: Temple. Radio, I'll be clear.
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2: 27, you said, right?

271, motorist assist. Hold on. 271, motorist assist, Haiti westbound on post 98. Haiti westbound on post 98, LaSalle County attempted a transfer and they hung up. I'll call them to get a vehicle description.

0: versus this I-80 westbound at the 98. I was actually on the phone with the driver. It is a green truck tractor, orange semi-trailer, green truck tractor, orange semi-trailer, advising he is broke down and he's really, really hot, but he does have help coming, but they said ETA is like another hour or so.
1: Somewhere.

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0: 42.

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On a white Tesla, Illinois, Calgary, 959, AMC Charles, 759. 959, AMC Charles, 759, Illinois, Denver.

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0: Charlie, 1 Frank 30, traffic stop.
1: 1 Frank 30, go ahead.
0: Charlie, 1 Frank 30, traffic stop. 152 East 14th. East 14th. LaSalle County, via Black Mercury, Black Mercury. E. Edwards, C. Charles, 92244. 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

Your black 2008 Mercury four-door registered owner, Chad David Mosley, male, A1481, has a revoked void, has not been returned.

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Charles H. Henry, 40183.

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Go on, go ahead. East 24th Road, Marshalls. I-80 westbound on-ramp from East 24th Road. It's a gold Lincoln, S-Rank B-Boy 65506. S-Rank B-Boy 65506.

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On a Frank people 865506, clear silver 2006 Lincoln sedan, registered owner Joseph B. Boy, correction, B. Victor, I also, as an active concealed carry.

0: 23, go ahead.
1: ID westbound, exit 33. ID westbound, exit 33. Red truck, tractor, white semi-trailer. Red truck, tractor, white semi-trailer. California trailer, 4-U-Union-4732. 4-U-Union-4732. California trailer.

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1: Strong 271 clear.
0: 271, 10-4.

0: Caroline 136, Traverse Town.
1: 136, what?
0: Sterling 136, traffic stop. 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
1: 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White 2012-14.
2: Charles
1: 5.
0: Three.
1: Tuesday on God.
3: West 85A, West 85, there's chains in the road.
1: Is there chains in the road?
3: Chains.
1: Chains, 10 bars.
4: 759, more assist. 539 northbound, that's the 50, I think northbound 50, we're in the center, turn around. We're on the blue 4, F-150, blue 4, F-150, pulling UL. ML Lincoln, George, 0911. William Lincoln, George, 0911, Texas.

0: Are you available for a crash report? I have the subject in a white 2013 Ford F-150 at the Shell gas station, just north at the milepost 93, I-80, milepost 93 on Route 71, requesting a crash report from earlier today.
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1: Eastbound 46, green dash Durango,
0: see Charles K. King 5-6-9-0-0.

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Street, Locust Ave, 8 on Street 34. Maroon, Chevy Suburban. Maroon, Chevy Suburban. Frank Wyong, 35724. Frank Wyong, 35724.

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1: 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Clear patrol.
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133, 10-27. Sam, A. Adam, and Nora. T. Tom, Ida. W. L. Lincoln. A. Adam, and Nora. E. Edward, S. Sam. First, and Michael. No middle initial. Cynthianis, Michael. No middle initial. Male, 0101-1991. 0101-1991.

0: 173.10.61. 173, Michael. Santillanos, male. 010191, warning. Subject in its response has been identified as a violent offender or serious threat to law enforcement officers. White, 54200, black, brown. Subject has a criminal history. Santiago, male, 10191, caution. Police status is discharged out. Male, 35551174, black, brown. Additional information, 10061. Male, 010191. Caution, subject reported to be involved with gang crime activity. Do not search and arrest based solely on this record. Male, 35551174, black, brown, gang name, insane, deuces. Additional information available, but. Santillanos is suspended. 12-13-2012, 6-306.3. Go ahead.
1: Go for
0: 120 status.
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0: /175 Sterling Motors, this is.
2: Sterling 175, go ahead.
0: To I-39 North Belmopolis 82. I have a Chevy Silverado on the right shoulder. 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She is giving permission for me to get a tow started. She is requesting a ride somewhere to get a rental car.

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80 westbound, outpost 31. 80 westbound, outpost 31. Red truck tractor, white semi trailer, red truck tractor, white semi trailer. Illinois trailer 102-0136, Hanover Tom. 102-0136, Hanover Tom.

0: 167, go ahead.
1: 3167, truck stop. West Ave at South Street. West Ave at South Street, Freeport. Black GMC. Black GMC. G George B Boy 16440. G George B Boy 16440.

0: 167, George B-Boy, 16440, is clear, Black Shadows 21, Champion Utility.
1: Sure, that would call the traffic stop.
0: One toss clock.
1: Sure, I'm a 12 traffic stop. 26 at 88. Injection, Blue Chrysler Pacifica. And Frank, I'm Robert, 99178. Frank, Robert, 99178.

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Dark blue 2016 Chrysler van.

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Sterling 271 versus this. I eastbound milepost 84. I had eastbound milepost 84. Gold Nissan Altima, Gold Nissan Altima, Iowa, Ocean Ellington, XX-ray 777, Ocean Ellington, XX-ray 777, Iowa.

0: Did I drop you off?
1: One for Kenwick.
0: 8 westbound 46 and a quarter. 8 westbound, correct. Yep, 46 and a quarter. 8 westbound, 46 and a quarter. Red. Toyota Prius, red Toyota Prius. Stand by in the state, but it's going to be A. Adam, L. Lincoln, L. Lincoln, F. Frank, E. Edward, D. David. Adam, Lincoln, Lincoln, Frank, Edward, David. Stand by in the state.
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0: 263, I received a call for a 1050 PDO hit and run that occurred last night on I-74 East Belmont plus 22. I put all the information in the CFS. He's requesting a crash report done, and he is in Galesburg.

0: Junior, go ahead.
1: This is LaSalle County. They're attempting to make a traffic stop on a possible 1055 for a... They are 80 westbound, mile plus 97. 80 westbound, mile plus 97. The gray, silver, 2003 Subaru Utility, expired plate, E. Edward U. Union 99481. Edward Union 99481. 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Joy Sawyer, Kempton, for silver, 2003 Super Utility.
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4: Traffic stop, 30 and 251, black BMW. Alaska, K King, Nora, G George, 381. King, Nora, George, 381, Alaska.

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2: Going on 67, traffic stop, Meadow Drive in Illinois 26, Meadow Drive in Illinois 26, 34, Gray Dodge, Edward P. Ball, 15994, Edward P. Ball, 15994.

0: 136 run.
1: Yeah, I'm double L Lincoln. Corbin, taking O Ocean, R Robert, B Boy, I Ida, and Nora, middle initial T Tom. 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

and permit. Revoke 0203-2010-6-206 Adam 19. RDP is 0323-2026-6-205 Adam 3-0323-2027.

0: Good.
1: T-Town Hall, mail 012891. Caution, subject reporting on probation, supervised release status is discharged out. Do not search and arrest based solely on this record. Mail black 35571 40 brown. Go ahead.

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1: 59 West.
0: Eastbound 46 and a quarter. On the left. Silver Ford. 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
0: United.

0: 12, clear patrol.
1: 1-12-10-4.
0: Two 263, can I get a crash report number?

0: 271-1050 PDO, IED eastbound, Lapo 79, right shoulder. IED eastbound, Lapo 79, right shoulder. White Hyundai Accent versus a silver Honda Accord. 10-4 now. Blockage.
1: West Lincoln Boulevard, West Locust Freeport. On red Dodge, I think SM 68161.

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Fairly Duty 9, more specific. On 59 more just 90 westbound mile post 98, 90 westbound mile post 98. It's going to be on a red Dodge and a orange pickup, red Dodge and an orange, correction, red Dodge and an orange semi-truck, red Dodge and an orange semi-truck, and we're going to Dodge to see Charles Sam 15057, Charles Sam 15057.

Strictly on the trailer, that's going to see U-Union 585553. U-Union 585553, Tennessee.

0: 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Dodge will be clearing, and someone's going to be remaining on scene secure.
1: Sterling 59, sub 4.
2: Neutral.

0: But 271, when you are 259 clear, I have a pending motorist assist. It's ID West from off of 63. ID West from off of 63. And correction, I will actually need you en route to the motorist assist because the semi is broken down in the only open lane of traffic.
1: From the 81.
0: 271, 10 for you.
2: Someone's got a towing route. You can show me in route to that 1050. She got
0: 289, 10 for you.

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0: Pittsburgh Units Troop 1, DUI. I-90 eastbound off of 12. DUI. I-90 eastbound, Mopoulos 12, 1801, the white Cascadia truck tractor, white semi-trailer, trailer number, R. Robert, D. David R. Robert, S. Frank, 126, white Cascadia truck tractor, white semi-trailer, trailer number, R. Robert, D. David R. Robert, F. Frank, 126, make no case, authority, Sheriff's Office, Winnebago County, State Police, Troop 1, Sterling, KSA 774.
1: Nine 17, Jack Travis, sir. 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A black Ford Taurus, C. Charles E. Zebra, 89055. C. Charles E. Zebra, 89055.

Sterling, 150, Charlie. 88 westbound 73 at a black Chevrolet pickup. Black Chevrolet pickup, Iowa, Key Queen, T-Town, L-Lincoln, 229. Key Queen, T-Town, L-Lincoln, 229, Iowa.

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0: Helfrich, male, 040583 is wanted. 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Caution, violent tendencies. Male, 43581 45, Brown, warrant is out of Lee County. Helfrich is expired, DL. 040582014.
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1: 167 truck stop, Main Street and Glen Ave. Main Street, Glen Ave, Freeport, Black Jeep. Black Jeep, F. Frank, H. Henry, 25569. F. Frank, H. Henry, 25569.

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1: Line status. 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

0: Sterling domestic disturbance.
1: Sterling 175, go ahead.
0: I-39 northbound, mile post 119.5, I-39 northbound, mile post 119.5 for a white Jeep on the right shoulder. There's a white female and a black male out of the vehicle on the passenger side. Female is attacking the black male. Male is defending himself.
1: 10-4, I'll be in route. Code 2.
2: Sterling 176, I'll be in route as well. Code 2.
0: 76, up.
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0: Vehicle still slow rolling, 14 mile an hour.
2: Sterling 136, coming around.

0: there was a squad at the 121 southbound in the construction zone. Can you call county and find out if that's one of theirs, if that's maybe it?
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0: 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Sir, hold for the tow.
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